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0: 1841.

0: Charles 16. Communications to Charles 16. Charles 57.
1: Go ahead.
0: McCain in Spring Hill, 904, open line 911 from a disconnected cell phone.
1: McCain, JFK.
0: 525, 930. Isaac, 1849. Great. Communications to Charles 16.
2: Yep. I'm calling right now.
0: Yeah, well, thank you.
3: Vega 43, 915, HB Mims.
0: Dibble, 1849.
3: Yeah, that's all right, fella.
0: Dibble.
4: Adam 5.
0: Adam 5.
4: I got a hold of Charles 16. He's having some radio issues right now.
0: Yeah, well, can we just show him 10-6 for now?
4: Yeah, for just a few minutes.
0: Yeah, well.
2: Figure 2597.
0: Civil.
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0: Civil, 8250. 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
6: Follow them.
0: Civil, units for the crash notification on 165. Agent 11 checked around. They were unable to locate anything. They went back in service.
6: I told you I'm not seeing anything at you.
0: Dibble.

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1: Circle K, 5506. Disregard. 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
1: The call is advising there's some group of juveniles who are known from stealing from the store currently sitting inside at McDonald's. Three black male juveniles.
0: Picker 25, I'm 96 for that.
1: 10-4, Adam 11, 10-22.

0: Seven 13 HQ.
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2: 18 and 5.
1: 1915 Crutcher, or 917. Charles 36, 930.
0: 120 Persian.
1: He calls about a black male. He's calling an I-4T with her. He's going to be a male wearing a white shirt, heavy set. Caller's wearing red shirt, black pants. Caller's waiting for contact at 19th and Crutcher.

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1: 28 is clear but expired on the black Corolla. February 26 expiration.

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0: Adam 13. $2,600 John Ashley, area building C. Charles, 904. David 26, 930.
1: Charles 36, I'm 10-8, I'll be 96.
0: Kimball, David 26, 1022.
2: Kimball.
0: 901 hang up, pinged a pretty large area around this building. Tried call back, but no answer.
1: Charles 16, clear traffic.
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1: Simple.
0: Car was Anthony here, 13-year-old, white male, ran away, was seen on foot, southbound on Green Bank, wearing a tan and white jacket, jeans, no phone on him.
1: Charles 16.
0: Charles 16.
1: Okay, Charles 36, 5, Ted Jefferson Matters.
0: Civil, Charles 36, copy.
1: I'm searching. Charles 36, I copy.
0: Adam 13.
1: Need caller, the contact with the caller is accidental. Tag, I'll be 96 to Westfield for a transport.
0: Civil, Charles 16, 1022.
1: 10-4, show me on follow up at that location, apartment E Edward 201.
0: Tittle,

0: Adam 13.
1: Adam 13.
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1: He was running away at the time of call.

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0: 18th and Pike, Baker, Lincoln, Ida, 10-3 X-ray, Nissan Altima.
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0: I'm in the area.
1: Kibble.
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1: Tibor, which 20?
0: 6412 Green Bank Road.
1: 12 Green Bank.
0: Blue jacket. Has a gap on it.

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1: Eighth Pike.
0: West Long 17th in Division, 914th.
1: 26.
0: Charles 36, 930.
2: 10-19.
0: Gonna be three young black males all fighting, one wearing a white shirt, one wearing a red shirt, unknown on the other, between the ages of 11 to 16.
3: Charles 16, I'll be 96 as well from 22nd of May.
0: Hill.
4: Picker 25, 1014, juvenile male, to 600 Westfield, starting at 787.
0: Dibble.
2: 525, I'm with him.
0: Dibble.
1: Adam 1197.
0: Dibble.
4: Breaker 25, seems secure for them to come on in.
0: Dibble.

0: Adam 11, if you're still a public service, can you get a better location? There's nothing happening here.
1: Okay, well, stand by.

0: Adam 11, the caller was no longer in the area. They were last going south on Old Pike. The caller was last south on Old Pike. They can't provide any further.
1: For my check to park.
0: Dibble.
2: Hey, the park's good.
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0: We made contact with Justin wearing a red shirt. He's requesting assistance, trying to find and get to a shelter tonight.
1: 10-4.
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0: 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They were last seen heading towards the tennis courts.

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1: Got a call from the live monitoring company. They advise that there's a white male, slim build, and dumpster diving on the site, rather than a black SUV pulling a trailer, or removed from the property.

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0: Charles 2. Communications to a unit at the arena. I had to open 911. They advised that it was accidental.
1: Battle 5, you can clear.
0: Adam 5, copy.
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0: 917 at Mosley and Atkins. Caller advised that there's two small children, appear to be about 4 to 7 years old, currently playing behind Mount Olive.
1: Yeah.
0: Adam 11, 930. They're currently on Mosley. Caller sounded 915M.

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1: 10-19.
0: Cause 11, there's a black male, white shirt, white pants. House being on 400. Walking around his neighbor's house. Both neighbors aren't home.
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0: 7496.
1: Charles 36, I'll show you tonight.
2: 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If you wouldn't show me working off duty at the Hayes Center until midnight, please.
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2: 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Sir, show me working off duty at the Millennium Bowl until further.
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4: 38, MacArthur.
1: And no one's talking to us at the moment. Operator hears a possible group of subjects in the background. 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

0: Lincoln 1, he's GOA.
1: Kibble. Houston route to West 45th. We're getting a call from 4504 Marion that her daughter's being assaulted by their girlfriend. Car's supposed to be en route in a gray Honda with 3-minute ETA.
0: Copy.

Robert 50. Bill. Bill starts at 12 Remount Road, back 902 on a 915, calling by the four-wheeler fell on top of her husband.

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0: 10-4, Big 46, be advised. This is Little Philly units responding. At one point, the caller mentioned something about a zebra, but disconnected the call again.
2: Therefore.

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1: Broadway and
0: Amends advised they received a call from the staff there advising a 62-year-old male threatening 907 with a pencil. Amends believes the staff may have been able to get the pencil away from him.

0: Baker 46, we're good here. 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

0: David, pop off.
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0: 21, Alicia, in preference to 916, about a death on Highway 70. Let's see nothing further.
1: Simple, 10-6.
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0: We're now back public service with the caller. They're advising a brown Kia occupied by two males wearing ski masks for holding guns out of the windows. We're working on direction of travel.

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0: 10-4.
1: Tibor, Baker 46, 9 break.
0: Tibor. Baker 23, I'm on 51st, if I can hit 53rd.
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1: 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Adam 25, caller did not want contact.
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2: Hey, well.
0: David 11.
2: You're calling about the security guard on a bullhorn?
0: Yeah, 10-4. They're advising he's disrupting drivers.
2: Hold that for me.
0: Campbell. Adam 25, Charles 22, you can both 10-22.
1: Campbell.
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0: Adam 13, 25, no answer on callback.
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Adam 5. Adam 5. Had an accident on that one call, 104 Parker. Clear. Deal.

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1: What?
0: In the Maritime Museum, Route 922, Reggie, block in the park.
2: Okay.
0: 2062.
1: Paul 42, sign that to me. I'll take it. B96 from Military McArts.
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0: Maple Place, 2500 North Willow. Route 904, 911 hang up, came from a disconnected cell phone. Unable to call it back.
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1: Adam Pops.
0: Adam Pops.
1: You said that's a disconnected cell phone.
0: That's the enforcer there.
1: And I'm guessing no apartment number.
0: Negative.
1: Clear.
0: Charles 36, Adam 25, 22.
1: 36, copy. And 4, thank you.

0: Charles 36. Yo.
1: 10, I think.
0: 60th and Chandler for possible 400 violations.
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0: Adam 25, 930.
1: Wyndham.
0: Callers advising their neighbors are selling 400s. This advisor also armed. Going to be 8 black males and females. There's a White House in the corner. Did advise one of the zebras has a green laser on it.
1: I'm
0: 10-9, you had bleed over.
1: I'll take 36 as well.
0: Hit him. Draw 36, show you 10-8.
1: 36, topic.

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1: Can you hear me now?
0: That's affirmative.
1: Caller one contact.
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0: Yeah, well.

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1: David Popoff.
0: 21, Mr. Jimmy Wright, 1 Gray Road, room 132, reference to non-family circumstances. We have him flagged, not 15 in.
1: Tiffle.
2: David 26, I'll take care of that.
0: Tiffle. David 55, 1022.
1: Tiffle, thank you.

0: At 25 Charles 36.
1: Charles 36, what's that for me?
0: Yeah, 10-4, we hop on this call in 49 with us at 1300 Pike.
1: 10-4, I'm at 18th at 1st right now, I'll meet you over there.

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1: Go ahead.
0: Still starts the area of Biggie Stevens, being the parking lot on the other side of the bridge. It's a good scene for 907 Aviations.
1: 5-6.
0: David, 55930.
2: 5-6.
0: Be a white male, pink shirt, blue shorts, men's staging. No means.
1: 311, all 930.
0: Okay, well, David, 55338.
2: 750.
1: Charlotte 22, Baker 43, where are you coming from?
3: McCain and Locust.
1: I was going to get gas. I'm down here on Pike. I'll take that primary. Charlotte 22, I'll be in route.
0: Okay, well, Baker 43, show you tonight.
3: Copy, thank you.

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0: I'll be out with a stalled vehicle on the JFK exit. Adam John Henry, 09 George.

0: K92.
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0: There's a caller from Arrington requesting a unlock for his vehicle due to his meds being in the house. I guess his house keys are in the car. Are we going to be able to do that for him?
1: Sure. 10-4.
0: 10-4. Any good in leaving with an unlock kit?
2: I can handle that after roll call.
0: Yeah, well.

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0: Table.

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1: 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Charles 4. Charles 4. Can you send a 10-8 Charles unit to Walmart? There's a disturbance going on in the toy section. I'll be 97 back in just a minute.
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0: Impact 902 at 2520 Parker Street. Adam 25930.
2: Edward.
0: We have address flag 915 in subject. I'm advising that there's a candle burning outside and it won't go out. We do have 902 responding. And units responding to Parker, additional information about that flag. It also does say he is violent towards law enforcement.

0: Charles Horn, HBO. C'est bon.
1: Charles 4, you need 21 communications, please.
0: John.

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2: Charles 36, 10-8 HBO.
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1: Civil.
3: Carl 30 HBO.
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2: Dave 34, you can show me 96 in Circle K as well.
1: Civil. Charles.
4: Okay, conference up.
1: Civil, break. Charles 22, you gotta continue for drone support.
0: That's where I will.
1: Civil.

0: Charles 42.
1: 17.
0: He's 40 East, Lakewood exit, maybe the top of the exit, be a vehicle that's been parked up there. Should have a sticker on it, however, people are still calling in about it, worried it may get hit by somebody who wasn't paying attention, feel as odd that a 71 is needed.
1: 10-4.
2: Charles 14, I'll take 42.
0: Okay, well, Charles 42, 1022.
3: Adam 5, who was that was going up there to that car?
0: Charles 14.
3: Adam 5, to Charles 14, if you just go ahead and tell it, it would be good.
4: Hey, well.
2: Thank you for the United States.
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0: 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Charles 34, can you 10 on the street, please?
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0: Caller advisor Larry Watson is calling 914. Advise he has weapons, but didn't go any further on what they were, and the male subject was heard in the background saying that she was lying about him.
3: Baker 46 and 7.
0: Tibble.

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0: I was still out here going back and forth to the gas station to get figured out for him.
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1: 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Today, 11 Joe traffic.
2: 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Be a white Mustang, Frank Boy, Henry, Adam, Mary.
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1: Nice.
0: Adam 21930. Copy. It covers main hall motion.
1: Adam 11, I'll go for Adam 25.
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1: Baker George Henry, 560, turns on a maroon Tahoe, January 27, clear out of North Little Rock.

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1: Charles 14, you guys, you need a record for one?
0: Hello.
1: Yeah.

0: That's not.
1: Go ahead, Adam Pound.
0: Hey, 10-4, just taking a rest. Please move on now. Tonight.
1: 22-13.

0: 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Charles 30.
1: JFKD. It's a Nissan Sentra. Baker Mary Edward 99 Charles.
0: Baker Mary Edward 99 Charles shows ownership ceased. Checked in for current registration. Returned on a white Sentra. April 27, expiration clear on Laura.
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0: Caller advises that someone's trying to break into his neighbor's car across the street. Looks like four males. Now he's saying it looks like they're just hanging around the vehicle and they're no longer trying to break in. He does not want contact.
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0: Caller just finds there was a 914 at this location and disconnected.

0: 25 Nick Super stop for 914 altercation.
1: 10496.
0: And 21930. The caller is advising her two white Soviets trying to kill him. Says they're on foot. The call taker says it sounds like the caller's running. Looks like the caller's running westbound on 165. He's no longer answering her call taker.
2: Yes, 34. I'll be 96 to that from 165 and Falcon Industrial.
0: That's 10-4. I'm 21E disregard.
3: Charles Ford, 10-11, or Charles Ford 2, when y'all break off and go check on that?
4: J-11, I copy. J-11, you showed HBO just information. They moved to Falcon Industrial. I'll be in area 165.
0: Tim.
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0: Caller's advising subjects are playing loud music and revving engines here. 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
0: Caller's advising a loud party here. It's been going on for a while. No contact.
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0: 625 West 19th Apartment B Boy for harassment. Callers requesting a 1021.
1: 1021.
0: 2220. They're open
1: for that.
0: 10 more. I am 25. You can
1: disagree. Okay, 4. Thank you.
0: Charles, 22, I'll show you back around to Spring.
2: 10-4 from Athens.
0: 22-29.
3: Robert, I'll take your phantom closer.
0: Robert, 50, advise you to take care of Spriggs.
3: 10-4, I'm closer.
0: 10-4, 22-3. Charles, 22, 10.
2: 10-4, thank you.

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0: 4008 Fox Hill Road, 917 circumstances.
1: Message.
0: Baker, 3393. Callers advising there are 3 to 4 juveniles in a light gray SUV with mask on. They're going to be 2 houses down from this 4008 Fox Hill Road. He believes they're possibly all white males. They are out of the car approaching the house. I know what they're doing. The caller does want contact there on Fox Hill.
2: Thank you for the call back, Jeff. Okay, okay.
0: 10 more. Baker, 3310.
3: Well, thank you.
0: Charles 22, Baker 43, appears the suspects are going to be at 4000 Fox Hill Road.
2: I'm Charles 32, I'm 10-8, I'm 96 to Fox Hill.
0: 10-4. Baker 43, District Earth.
2: I'll continue.
0: 10-1.
2: Baker 43, can y'all stay public service with the caller in case they leave in direction of travel?
0: It looks like they've already disconnected.
2: Okay, 10-1, 2-2.

0: Charles Fortune, do you have ETA on my record? Stand by with you. Mara 59. Tim.
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0: Tower Patrol 42, 2238.
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2: You want a 70?
0: $2,300 Ames Road, Cranford Construction, Iowa Day.
2: Hi, sir.
0: And 11:930.
2: Okay.
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0: This information, this caller advised that he was reported as missing, and he's returning to his mother's house at this location. Said he'd be there in just a few minutes. His name is Marcus Lackney, wearing black jacket and black shirt and gray pants. Just be advised, we don't find any entry of him being entered as missing or runaway or anything like that.

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1: Baker 23.
0: 2013 Taps Maple Drive, 914 Noise.
1: Baker 2396.
0: Refused callers advising she's hearing loud noises coming from the area. Did not advise what it sounded like.
1: Beautiful.

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0: 2695 Pike Avenue at Chaps for a 926 report.
1: 726.
0: Mate, contact with a caller referenced being assaulted by a female that is no longer 97. Refused medical.
2: David 30, I'm 97. Got a vehicle in the parking lot with a temp tag. David Baker, 939-407.
0: Turns on a Toyota Tundra, expiration June of 26, drove clear.
2: Careful.

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1: Charles 30, go ahead.
0: Put me on DeSoto with a bunch of stalled vehicles. Parking violations.

0: Sure. Hey, Blaine, go ahead. Hey, Blaine, do you have traffic?
1: Several. 12700 165 with a vehicle in the middle of the roadway hazards on, just for the 71.
0: Yeah, we got a call for a stalled vehicle near New Life Christian Academy on 165. Says the dark color vehicle in the curve unoccupied.
1: Yeah, that'd be related to the next stop.
0: Tim.
1: David Boy 860-378.

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1: We're already driving.
0: Route 50, go ahead.
1: 35th in the camp, license plate Alpha Romeo Foxtrot 08 Kilo.
0: Turns on a silver Chevy Trax, expired April 24, clear out of Evening Shade.
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1: 22-53. Adam 25.
2: 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Adam 21.
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1: Adam 11, Charles 22, called in by an employee advisor as a white male wearing a gray shirt and blue jeans that's harassing customers outside. It's possibly 910.
2: Adam 25, I'm going to break off here. I'll be 965. You can cancel Charles 22.
1: Yeah, we're Charles 22. You can just refer.
3: Good night.
1: 2254. Charles 14.
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0: Round 50, Charlie.
1: Round 50, go ahead.
0: Gold Van Blum, 37. License plate Alpha Kilo Sierra 75 Uniform.
1: Turns on a white Ford Fusion, December 26 expiration, clear out of Jacksonville.
0: Yeah, well, we're at 37 Perks.
1: Yeah, well.

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1: Megan 43, go ahead.
0: 33rd and Chair, Baker Edward Tom, 40 George, Honda Civic.
1: Turns in a silver Honda Civic, March 26th, expiration, clear out of North Laura.
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3: Charles, 2996.
1: The monitoring company says there's two subjects, a black male and a black female, out on the property on foot. They got into a white SUV that was on the lot, and now they're leaving towards the Lisa Academy Way. They no longer have the vehicle on camera. The black male is wearing a white tank top, red pants, a black female in a black hoodie and black pants.
3: Ted for J advised how long it happened.
1: Stand by, I think we're still public service.

0: 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They last saw the vehicle 7 minutes ago.
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0: Tower 621.
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0: Caller's advising someone is following her with blue and red lights. Says the vehicle does not look like a police unit to her. She's going to be in a white Hyundai Santa Fe.
2: Hey, well, it looks nice, sir. Give me just a minute on I-30.
0: Can't work, Charles 22, disregard.
4: Name 34, what was her direction of travel?
0: She's going towards Scott.
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1: Tim. Dave, let me go in. I was going to let David 34 know that a slingshot had drove by through here a little while ago that had red lights on it.

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1: And 25, go ahead.
0: Does the unit out there on Riverfront Park need a 930, or is he okay with Clutch County?
1: Six 21.

0: at the fair, he said some teenagers were breaking into tents.
1: Well, I'm on 40. Do I need to turn around and head back that way?
0: I've got another unit out with him now.
1: Okay, 10-4.
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0: Cook's Landing for 901. We got a crash notification.
1: Vader 2396.
0: Robert 5930.
1: Kimball.
0: It sounds like the car's still moving, but we're not getting any response when we try to talk to the driver.
1: Vector 33, I'll take one of those spots.
0: Rock 15, disregard.
1: Camel.
0: Vector 23, Vector 33 is now pinging like it's near Crystal Hill Magnet Elementary School.

0: Hey, there's a couple guys up on the berm here on Riverfoot. Is that where y'all are at? Right by the window?
1: One of the employees is saying that they ran them off towards the Junction Bridge. We're over here on Olive and Riverfront.
2: That's 25. I did see one young juvenile black male on a bicycle wearing a red t-shirt and some dark colored pants.

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2: Adam 11, Lincoln One, do you need someone out there?
1: No, I'm just down here on the riverfront watching if anyone comes out of that fence.

0: Southway, what's the traffic?
1: Charles, 42, go ahead.
0: Pain and fair factor for the 10-second on the white Corolla.
1: 10-1.
0: It would be David Charles 004847.
1: Turns on the white Corolla, July 26 expiration, shows clear.

0: 450. South, south, south, 42.
1: 10-1.
2: Perfect, you guys.
0: 1843, Broken Arrow Drive for Wilford, check.
2: 10-1, Christian.
0: Refused caller said there were two white male juveniles riding in the area on motorized scooter without any lights or helmets. Said he almost hit them, and he was leaving the area, heard someone screaming, and was worried they may have been hit. It's last seen near the steep incline in this area.

0: 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Looks like they ran across the bridge. 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
1: 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Said she did not try to call.
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0: Check for a biracial male in a light blue shirt and black pants. 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The employee said he was acting very strange. Secure scene for medical.
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0: 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He's a classic chess fan. Thank you, sir.
1: 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Baker 33. 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
0: Fourth Magnolia, Adam William Union, 6900.
1: Adam William Union 6-9 Henry turns on a black Mercedes Benz April 25 expiration clear out of Little Rock.
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0: 12506 Highway 165, New Life Christian Academy, for 916. Caller's requesting a 1021 reference to his vehicle. It was towed. Have 25 stats.
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0: 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Charles 30. 4220 East McCain at Aldi's, 908A.
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4: Bobby.
0: 911 call thing at this location, no one answered, and then the line disconnected. We're not getting an answer on callback.
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0: 03.
1: Item 21, did pass.
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0: We're getting in Warden of Arkansas, Adam Zebra Lincoln, 98 Henry on a red and color Lincoln.
1: Turns on the Marine Lincoln Town Car, August 26th expiration, clear out of Little Rock.
0: And 420 from McCain Mall.
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2: Tell him.
3: Baker 2397.
1: Tell him. David 30 information.
2: Uh-huh.
1: Looks like it's got a 924 attachment on it. For Theotis Mitchell out of Conway, for out of Conway County.
2: 10-4.
1: David, what?
0: Adam, we want to meet
1: you.
0: 10-4. 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
0: 911, hang up, no answer on callback. Being near this location, have no additional at this time.
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0: Turns on a beige Yukon out of Benton, expiration July of 26. It's clear.
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2: Cap Robinson.
0: Caller's advising three houses down by the mill. 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One's possibly a Charger. 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Just request we check on the vehicle.
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0: I picked up the vehicle south on Broadway, Broadway Bridge. Stand by for the 28th.
1: Two.
0: The Broadway and La Harpe with George, Frank, Edward, John, Zebra, Sam on a Passat Volkswagen.
1: Two. Turns on a white Passat.
0: And La Harpe.
1: Four. Turns on a white Passat. March 27 expiration. Clear out of Little Rock.
0: Hello.
2: 21, you said a stop.
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1: 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Animal
0: 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Right about with Baker, all G1 brakes on a black Subaru passenger car.
1: You guys, Baker David, Paul 2-1 Frank.
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0: 943,
1: go ahead. Walgreens, JFK, McCain, Adam Victor John, 89 Sam, Toyota.
0: Starts on a gray Camry, February 27 expiration, clear out of Sherwood.

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0: 18th and Pike with a white Mustang. License plate is Baker Paul.
1: Turns on a white Mustang, December 26th, clear out of Maumelle.

0: Baker 43, tell me.
1: Baker 43, go ahead.
0: Bridge and West M is in Marriott. Baker King, Baker, A3, Victor, Honda Accord.
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0: Baker 23.
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0: 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Got the corner of MacArthur and military.
1: Yeah.

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0: 1015, one adult male, the south side beginning is 194.
1: 049.
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0: Charles 22 traffic.
1: Charles 22, go ahead.
0: Yeah, North Hills with Baker Frank David to a Robert on a silver Honda Accord.
1: That's a turn on the silver Accord, April 26, clear out of North Little Rock.
0: Ten four.

0: Mayor 33. Parkway in that.
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0: Not sure.
1: Caller refused contact. Said loud music coming from this address.
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0: Sendro McKay, White Eagle Equinox, Unreal Synthetic.
1: 120. Say 34. David 34.
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1: David 55 930.
2: Oh.
1: Probably saying it's about 10 juveniles on foot in the area. They're being disruptive.
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2: 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It's a red Cadillac Escalade.
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0: 700 West Scenic Drive, apartment 127, a loud music complaint. Caller refused contact, says neighbors are playing loud music here.

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0: Not 30 Baker 43 at Maumelle and River Point. He's out with a wanted.
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0: Possibly. Had a caller here, said she needed police. She was pinging near this location, but she refused to give an address. We do have one prior with this number at building D. David, apartment 101. Bank 43, Jim Trapp.
3: 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Popeye's on Boulevard. 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
0: Popeye's on the boulevard. Baker, Baker, Mary, 6-9, Adam, Dodge Challenger.
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0: 40 West, Adam Pecker Island, 2-0 Henry, on 70, Savannah.
1: 40 West where?
0: Right before the victory.
1: 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Expiration October 26th, clear out of Lake Village.

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1: 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Charles 30, you're past. 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
2: Temple over there.
0: Fuse caller said there was somebody behind his house a minute ago. Said they went down the alleyway. He could not provide a description. Just wanted us to check the area. 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

0: Adam 4.
1: Adam 4, go ahead.
0: My computer's down. Did you say 2020 Fort Roots and all we have is it's a mail?
1: That's 10-4, no description, just a mail behind his house.
0: 97.
1: Actually, it doesn't even say mail. It just said someone was behind his house. It didn't have a description.
0: No.
2: Take 4397.
1: 146.

0: Navy 34, units in the area.
1: 147. 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
1: 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Denver 147. Dave 30, show you 10-8.
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3: Vega 43, I'm running 7. There's like 300 and some people out here. County's on 7.
1: I'll take 11 or come across the bridge right now. We'll ignore that in a few minutes.
4: We're 59, 90.
1: Tim,

0: 2022. Does the county have somebody out here that just wants to solve their problem for them?
1: It says we're supposed to be assisting them. So it doesn't say here that they're 97, but maybe they're around.
2: They're 97. Mom Hill's also here. We're clearing them out.
1: That's
2: four. Big 43, y'all got enough out here? Yeah, we're 10. Ten of us total. 10-4.

0: California, if you got a vehicle in the driveway, Baker Henry Adam, 09 Edward, and I got one more when you're ready.
1: Baker Henry Adam, 09 Edward, returns on a green Escalade. August 26, shows clear to that address, 5501 North Hills.
0: And for the second, will be David Baker, 839-211 on a Tacoma.
1: Turns on a Tacoma, May 26, expiration, shows clear. Charles 22, jet traffic.
2: Pretend for the map that we have right now.

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1: R50, jet traffic.
0: 10-4 Robbie out with a Camaro on 430 on route, or off ramp.
1: This is going to be in relation to Windsong, or are you off that now?
0: It's one of the vehicles. Got to run a red light.
1: Yeah.
0: 10-5, David Baker, 83771.
1: What was the last number cut out? Baker 83771, what was the last number?

0: Tiger 23, show me the area of wind wrong.
1: Yeah, well. Charles 22, yeah, traffic is unreadable.
2: We don't need anything doing a lot. Yeah.
1: Just be advised, your radio's not coming through.
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1: We don't need anybody else out here.

Charles 22, I was advising that that was headed out here. If you want to hit the boulevard and the areas around here for traffic violations, those parking lots about cleared out.

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1: 157. 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
1: Yeah, I'm here for that till now. Vega 43 traffic.
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1: Baker 23, go ahead.
0: I got a stalled vehicle at 430 South on ramp on Maumelle. Davis Baker, 441-461.
1: Dave Baker, 441-461, returns on a white Tahoe, July 26, shows clear.
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0: Charles 14, 930.
1: Charles 14, 96.
0: Tip to locate a caller, unknown female, sounds elderly and confused, rambling about family in Pine Bluff as well as some medical issues she has. She's pinging in front of this location.
1: And for Baker 23, I talked with her earlier. She's going to flag me down. I'll make contact with her. I'll advise her that.
0: Yeah, we're Charles 14, you need this girl.
1: 14, 5.

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1: Yeah.
2: Back and forth, 3H, Fayette.
1: 211.
0: Adam 25, is this the same caller from last time?
1: Damn it, let's check.

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1: Ten four.

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1: Calling Broadway.
0: You know, 30 Adam 25 there, Jefferson Manor.
1: Denver.
0: Okay, Adam 25 and 21, the caller's advising his sister's boyfriend may have attacked her, but they don't have a building or apartment number. Says his sister drives a white Ford Taurus, and they got this information about 30 minutes ago. Sister's name is Annie Jones.
1: Just talk, they were on scene with us, and we got that 904. They left to go try to locate her, because she was not in the apartment.

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1: For him.
0: 3736 Lakeview Road for 911 open line.
1: Okay.
0: Charles 3930.
2: Charles 3096 from Fairfax 151.
0: Hey, we're having 911 open line, no additional at this time.
3: And 25 is Carl on contact.
0: The caller's not even there. They just want us to check the area, I guess, for the sister.
3: All right, 10-4, I believe it's the same people who explained while we're at Crossroads. 10-8, 9-17, we found it.
0: 2-15.
2: Maybe 23-97.
0: 2-15.

0: Charles 42, Charles 30, the female finally made contact with a female who advised it was accidental. But we had an open line, and she started yelling at a male in the background that he was 9'10".
1: Okay.

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1: Okay.
0: 809 West Pershing at the Fun Wash, 901.
1: Nice.
0: Adam 21930.
2: 601, Walk Broadway.
0: Caller's advising someone hit them in front of this location. Silver truck and a white Chrysler, possibly with injury now.
2: Central.
0: Adam 4010.
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0: I have 2104 minor injuries on both occupants of the Chrysler.
1: Civil.

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0: Charlotte 22, I'm out with Baker 43. We're 10-4, 10-5, 10-15.
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0: Caller is advising there are several people that won't leave out of his house. He's flagged 915M, and also it's noted here he has several guns.
1: Thank you for calling. 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

0: half one. But I got not 30, please. I got a non-compliant.
1: What? 10-4. You at the VAC room?
0: I'm out here on the greens of the work alley.
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0: 10.
1: Adam 4 to Adam 21, if you're able to go to 3, can you?
4: Say what's that,
1: why? Back attack 3, HBO. Back 1, where did Adam 25 say he was at?
5: He's headquarters, where the, I guess, I think he said where y'all worked out.
1: Yeah, I don't see him out here. 25, where are you at?
6: That's if I said the one. I got him inside. He should not be. I'm compliant at this point.
7: Charles 14,
0: 249.

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0: 400 Timberline Drive for an I-14 altercation. Mike 6. Banger 23-930.
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0: Call taker had a male and a female yelling at each other. The line disconnected. There's no answer on callback.

0: Charles 22, 1051 Dalton Meadow to Baptist Spring Hill.
1: 313.
2: Charles 22, I'll be following us.
1: Tim.
0: My apologies, Charles 42 and Robert 50 are going to be around with me.

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1: Tower 3, Nancy.
2: Charles 22, we're also 97.
1: 3, Nancy.

0: Animal 11.
1: Item 21, Allen, 10-7. Okay, hang on a second, give me a few minutes, clear. Okay.
0: Thank you for the route, take care of it. From Maine to Curtis Heights.

0: Mega 43 Charlie.
1: Oh, yeah.
0: 41st, Camp Robinson, George, Frank, David, George, Victor, Victor, it's a blue Jeep.
1: Evan, is there any clear and valid on that blue Jeep?

0: 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Have another.
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0: 44th and Camp Robinson, Baker George King, 5-2 Union, the Ford Escape.
1: They're invalid on the white Ford Escape.

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1: Adam 21.
0: Skiffy Wood, you're just a 910 driver. I'll be 10 with a report. Leave Adam 25 on the call.
1: Copy, 354. Baker 43 status.
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0: Callers advising their two males, one wearing a gray hoodie and shorts, other wearing a black hoodie and black shorts, keep walking up and down Volman there near Buckles.
1: Yeah,

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1: 406.
2: Bank 43, same traffic, beginning mileage 603.
1: 406. Baker 33, check. Zero, Baker 33.

0: 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We arrived at 950 West Scenic. I'll give you apartment number in a second.
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0: I got a report of white vehicles crashed into the bridge here. Adam 40, 10-4.
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0: Madden 21 Charles 14, be advised, one of the subjects out there was in the vehicle that wrecked, got into a silver minivan and left. They were northbound on Percy. Northbound on Percy.
1: Charles 30, I'm out here as well.
0: Still in Charles 30.
2: Charles 14, right, sir?
0: 424.

0: Charles 14, I have a 28 when you're ready.
1: Probably.
0: Excuse me, Paul Baker, Adam, Charles, Paul Baker, on a white, or on a yellow fork.
1: Turns on a yellow Ford Crown Vic, April 27 expiration, clear out of North Little Rock to 5608 Stella Circle.

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2: 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You can 1022 them. There's no one in the vehicle.
1: 10-4.
3: Charles 39, 21 and 14. The guy underneath the bridge said both people that were in the car got into the minivan and left.
0: Denver, call record for police. Abandon the vehicle.
1: 10-4.

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0: 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An individual that may have been in that 901, I don't know if y'all have been notified yet, but he's going to be in the ER.
2: Yes. Give me a minute.

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1: 10-4 heavy set black metal, white shirt wrapped around his head, green shoes, and jean shorts.

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0: 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Assist medical with force entry.
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0: 1305 North Hills Boulevard at Tire Dealer, 904 on a 91 hangup.
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0: 3100 JFK, the Shell, Park Hill, 917 circumstance.
1: Roger.
0: Charles 4293. Callers advising a white male wearing a blue shirt came in advising he'd been held hostage by two subjects in a white pickup. Just be advised, the caller's Mr. Bradley from 2500 South Drive at Slag 915M.
1: Travel. Where are we heading, guys?
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0: David 34, can you show me 97 at Dollar General?
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2: Go.
0: David 34, 28 out front. Adam, Union, Robert, 80, Ida.
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0: Charles 18,
1: 930. Answer, City Garage.
0: Caller advising, one is wearing a pink jacket and pink pants, and the other one is wearing a black shirt. They're going to be standing beside a red Toyota Camry.
1: Yeah,

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0: 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Acura, I'm sorry.

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0: That returns clear in a silver 2009 Acura, expiration date August 26th out of Varsity, and confirmed insurance.
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0: Vegas 21, have it.
1: Vegas 21,
0: go ahead.
1: I'm going to be pulling in at, what's called Juicy Seafood on JFK. It's going to be George, Frank, Edward, Charles, William, Henry. It's going to be on a white Denali. Send me another.
0: Baker 27, can you 930, Baker 21?
2: 10-4, what was our 20 again?
0: Juicy Seafood on JFK.
1: Who's this on JFK?
3: Robert 50, I'm on the south there.
0: 10-4. George, Frank, Edward, Charles, William, Henry returns clear on the unknown color 2024 GMC Sierra, September 26th out of Little Rock for their insurance.
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1: 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David Boy, 962192. Second one is Boy Edward 02 Young.

0: Tim Tag comes back to Unknown Color 2025 Kia. 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Adam 45.
1: So much of paper 43 again. Adam 22 out at 1316 West Club. Taking a look at 924.
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0: 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We're out here with him at Locust in East Washington.
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0: 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It'll be false.
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1: Yes.
0: Number 1 Gray Road, room 255, Able Suites. Caller's advising that black males outside of this room playing loud music.
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0: Hotel 42 Trail.
1: Yeah. 10-4, go ahead.
0: 47 at camp, Baker Franklin, and 52 Nora on the toilet.
1: Turns clear to Silver, 2015 Toyota Yaris, expiration date March 26, out of our city, confirmed insurance.

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0: 917 person, 3725 Lakeshore Drive. Caller's advising of a male in a navy shirt and gray shorts sleeping near the lake.
1: Yep.
0: Charles 18930.
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1: 45, Covenant.
0: Caller's advising her neighbor just pulled a zebra on her daughter. Still gathering more information.

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1: David 43, go ahead.
0: Fairfax McCain, David Boyd, 577-183, the blue Mercedes.
1: You turned clear on the black 2017 Mercedes Model C, expiration date January 26, confirmed insurance.

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1: Charles 42, good.
0: This is first vacant, right past the on-ramp, the 40, Baker David Adams, 21 ma'am, on that traverse.

0: Baker David Adam 2-1 Sam returns clear on a black 2012 GMC Acadia, expiration to March 26 out of Forest City as over insurance.
1: Yeah, we're from the area.
0: Not gonna be.
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0: 19.

Day between two, Charles 44. The caller is now following the male. The male's going to be in a Cadillac sedan, and she's going to be in a red Charger, went eastbound on Lynch, passing North Little Rock Academy. We advise she need to pull over if she wanted to meet with you guys. Flight 2-10-4.

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2: Wait, so you have an updated location?
1: 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Charles 44, you can disregard.
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0: Tommy working off duty at the Friendly Chapel.
1: 10-4. David 22, she's pulling over on the Exxon there. She's got a flat tire. So.
2: Charles 44, do we know if he hopped on the highway or just continued off Walker Lake?

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1: Hey, 21, be working on things. Where's my cousin?
0: 10-4.
2: 624, same traffic.
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1: His license plate's Baker Married Tom 74 Young.
0: Yeah, that's gonna be it. He's gonna be right here.
1: 10-4.
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0: 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Caller is advising her son is threatening her and being disruptive.
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0: Had an accident on 911 call on Prospect Trail. Can we go ahead and clear it?
1: Several.
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0: 203 South Cherry Street. Caller is saying someone tried to break into her home around 6:30 a.m., but she has video footage of the male. Number 53.

0: Robert 50.
1: At 5, I think he's going home. How about that Ernie's place?
0: 10-4. Charleston.
2: 1-1, okay.
0: 908-1802 Franklin Street. Arkansas Kids Pediatric Day Center is showing zone 3 back to the exit.
2: Roger.
0: Gotcha.
2: 956.
1: That 5-43, 10-4 over.
0: David 43.
3: Good.
0: Are you 10-4?
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0: David 12, for that.
1: 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David 52, clear report. Copy, report. David 12, Keen 930, Charles 10 at 1802, Franklin for 908.
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0: Tiger 800 Maple had a scuffle on the 904, advise accidental. What do you advise?
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0: 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Hey guys, coming.

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0: David 12, Paul, Highway 96 to 23-01, Division of 23 Blackwoods.
1: That's 10-4, David 22, copy.
2: 10-4, copy.
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0: So I will.
1: Zero.
2: Baker 15, traffic.
1: Baker 15.
2: We just right before Comcy's on Wilmette Boulevard. Baker, Baker, David, 89 Edward, it's on a white Jeep.
1: I'm going to a white Jeep, expiration August 2025, at Little Rock, just clear.
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1: 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Assist Adam 2 with possible forced entry. Unknown medical.
2: 10-440 East.
1: 10-10.

0: Charles 44 false.
1: Several.
2: Yeah, 27.
1: 27.
2: 916 HBO.
1: Several.

0: 27?
1: Yeah, with a white male, about 3100 Lincoln. I think he matched the description of my video earlier.
0: Ten-4. Charles, that can't be struck down 30.
2: All right, sir.
0: 10-30.
3: Make it 13.
0: Go ahead.
3: I'll be doing property check with a drone at 5401 North Shore Cove.
0: Charlie.

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1: Sure.
0: Sorry, NFL here for where you cut to the fingers.
1: So?
0: David 43. Probably work.
1: Send 43 your digital. Send on that.
0: Rescue will probably be just fine. He has word on this.
1: Copy that.

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1: Right.
0: And for the call, I'm only changing it to 914 and come over the report and put me 10-6.

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1: Yeah.
0: You put me in 18 back out to 24 near Lakeview.
1: In general.
0: Out of 5.
1: Charles there.
0: 10-8 with a 9 burger removal.
1: Table. Dave, 35.
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0: Charles Sam. Thank you. Sector 18LA, North Locust, Apartment B for 914.
1: Simple.
0: 1043, can you 930?
1: Oliver Lynch.
0: 1047.

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1: Several.

0: Navy, fire units, contact your state police, stay on the off ramp. In front of Lowe's.
1: General.
0: Are you showing HBO?

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1: That's all.
0: 343 930.
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0: 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It's going to be room 7. I believe in the ER for some found property.
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0: Search 1701 Pike, Dollar General for a 913 shoplifter. Just heard she's walking down towards 18th of Pike. Black female. We're trying to get further.
1: Careful.
0: Adam 12930.
1: Copy, I'm with
0: her. Probably about she is carrying two big birthday bags, walking on 17th. 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
0: 10-8, off duty at the county fair.
1: Yeah, well.

0: 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Last it was across the street on 18th.
1: Temporal up there at 18th and Perseus by the area.
0: Copy, be advised, she dropped the bags and now the caller has the bags in the area.
1: Temporal, if you still have the caller on the phone, to tell her, wave me down. Try to see if she's on the east side or west side of the pipe.
0: Copy, they advise her start to head back towards the Dollar General store with the bags.
1: Temporal.

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0: General.
3: David 1, I'm 10-7 from off duty.
0: Several. Vic.
4: Hey, where are you at?
1: Adam 20, I'm at 24th and Pike.
4: Okay, so come up to this business. I think it says community on it. Right here at the intersection of 18th and Pike. I'm trying to get turned around. So I pull up in there, but she said a female went inside of the store, but she had all her merchandise back and just made contact with her and identify her real quick.
1: 10-4. I'm down. I'm with you.
4: Turn right here to your left. To the east side of Pike.
1: 10-4, what was she wearing?
4: She's still going to be inside the building. I think she changed into a black shirt, and she may have that pink on, but never. So she got a pink shirt up underneath with black on top of it.

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0: Stretch 14,001, Highway 70 at the Dollar General Warehouse for a 914 with a truck driver refusing to leave the premises.
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0: En vorige.
1: Several. Adam 22, I'll make on either of these. Several. Day 43, if you're not closing, day 22.

0: So go ahead, put me out here at Peak Review. You're next for Route 40.
1: Zephyr, I'm 4-0 tag.
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1: Nine 7.
0: 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It's 5618 Lakeview.
1: Okay,

0: 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Go ahead. Had an accident on 911. 1312 West Long, 1740 Vice.
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2: Adam 1203 is clearing just a minute, one of us over there disregarded that unit.
0: What direction of Galloway? Check one.

Adam 40 be advised. It's possibly going to be a 914 with a weapon. Caller is going to be the mother of the victim here at this address. We're still trying to get further. She's in a physical 914 with a male here.

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1: General. Negative, 12 ATO. All right, General.

0: 40, can you give the caller a call back and get a better address?
1: We're still public service with the caller. They're advising 1504 West 10th, Apartment A. It's going to be the mother of the caller who's in a physical 914 at this address.
0: Copy, is it building one or what building number?
1: She's not sure. We're trying to find out.

0: 哎，我说。哎，我说。
1: It's already got with channel 2, I'm trying to find a better address, but for now we'll just be checking the 1500 block of West 10th Street as the address that returns to the Jessica female.
0: That's different.

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1: Right.
0: Yeah, with a 917 vehicle here at 9401 Diamond Drop.
1: Copy. 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
1: I'm back to a white and white 2022 Nissan. Show the expiration May of 2026. It shows clear.

0: than a 43 and disregard. So, 70 for 91.
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2: 347, I'll be 96 and stuff.
0: Press 4, Charles 44, 69. 44, go.
3: Baker 15, I'm at camp in Freeman Circle. Back on that.
0: Press 4, Charles 57, show you today.
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0: 1319.
2: Al, 12 HBO.
0: Civil.
1: Breaker 13 traffic.
0: You alright?
1: Crystal Hill and I-40 West on ramp, unlicensed Equinox.
0: Civil.
1: 27.
0: David, 27.
3: I don't get that 930. You said it's a trespass at the park.
0: And that's at 125 Saunders. David, 22, what's your name? 22,000.
2: Tiger 21,97.
0: General.
4: Tiger 15,97.
0: That's it,

0: 1547, you please record.
1: Where's that copy from? First and Fighter.
2: Can you guys copy?

0: point them to us. So.
1: Cyril. Charles, it's him. Sir, could you start to 17100 Meandering Magnolia Drive, all right, 914.
2: Okay.
1: Charles 18, can you down 30? 96, Parker. 1326. 8% on the 96 left from 38th and 10.
3: Baker 1509 30 from Military MacArthur.
1: That's 10-4. Charles 57, Charles 18, we'll show you tag.
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0: At 12 Mount Moody.
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0: Copy that.
2: Adam 12, Adam 11, I'll take my spot, went from 10-6.
0: Signal.

0: 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I'm also 10-6.
1: Hey, Mark.
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1: Yeah, that's it.
0: Yeah, 4-3-9-7.

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1: Ten 19.
0: 10-12-38 West 10th Street. We received it now on open line with the 914. Pattern 22, K9 30.
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0: 10-4 at 3801 Arlene Lehman Drive. Make contact with Amy Burgess. She's going to be at the pavilion there. She advised that a 16-year-old white female, red hair, black outfit, blue socks, was walking the trails, and she has gotten lost.
1: Hi, 6.
0: Hello.

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0: 3. Sir, I have a accidental 911 1100 gram. Is it 1040 camp?

0: Bay Identifier, should we be working on previous peripheral part?
1: Demo. Charles 12.
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1: Hey, Candlewood, 23950 Valley Court. 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Advance, he is homeless and he's trying to go through guest room. He walked out the door. He didn't have a direction to travel.
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1: Charles 25930. 10-4, fuel pump. 10-4. 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
1: 1610 Highway 161. Make contact with the Darlene at DeWan's treasure chest in reference to some tire stolen off some bikes that was chained up out front.
0: 10-6.
1: 10-4.
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0: David 32, 7, I'll see.
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1: Oh, yeah.
0: At the Justice Center, there is a Lauren at the front desk. She wants to know if there's a shelter available. She should be a white female in a gray shirt.
1: Stop.

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0: 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Show me off the 917 person. It's Springhill McCain.
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2: Is the caller the resident of 1619 Usher?
1: Adam 29, I don't think she's 97. I think she's watching this on camera. She just wants a 21.
2: 10-4, making contact with that individual now. 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
1: 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Adam 11, can you 930 over to share?
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1: 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It's going to be a Randy that's causing a 914.
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0: go. 10449 North Orange Street. We received a 911 cell phone call. No answer on several calls back.
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0: At 1701 Skyline, Building 2, Apartment 207. Call that bounce for grandson is causing a 914 refusing to leave.
1: Jeff.
0: Charles 14:30.
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0: 27.
1: Arrington.
0: 301 Timberline Drive. For now, you're complaining a gray Jeep in reference to some court ordered visitation.
1: 36.
0: So.
2: What'd you
0: say? 10-4.
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0: 10-4.

Hunter James in the area of 49th and Pike. He got a report of a black male wearing some blue clothing that's driving fast. Advised there's also some kids riding their bikes in the area. Any unit coming in contact, take your satisfaction, any information at 1507.

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0: Can you give a Lauren Rakia 21 in reference to a 926 report from 2126 West 38th last night?

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1: 03.
0: Charles 3 Baker 15 has traffic for you.
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1: Hey, Burger.
0: Okay, 5216 JFK at Maverick. Secure the scene for 902 and Mims for a subject that's laying on the concrete in the sun.
1: Okay.
2: Hey, boy, that person call or is it a passerby?
0: Well, somebody named C. Eternity called in.

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0: I heard the Maverick on JFK. He's 10-4. He's refusing medical.
1: 10-4. Charles 57. Nathan 10-22.
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0: 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We got an hour one hang up. 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
0: Hello.
3: Baker 51, call notes.
0: 10-4 Baker 51. I have another call in reference to the same incident. Can you give her 21 as well?
3: Yeah.
0: T-22 and 10-4. The club is real. 10-4 is real.

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0: We let the 71 know that we'll be in the parking lot across the street from 411 Main.
1: 10-4.

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1: Yo, Punch.
0: And Vince was 2500 Main Street. Make contact with the desk clerk in reference to a guest that left a gun in a room.
1: Copy.

0: Baker 51.
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0: Yeah, 4600 going to share. Your complaint doesn't want context. She actually has a protection order against a Clark Baker. They said he was just at her residence knocking on the door on a scooter. She just asked officer to check the area for him. Adam,
1: TV, 96, Camp Robinson, Donovan, Brawley.
0: Hello.

0: Adam 10.
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1: Ten four. She said he was wearing a light blue shirt.
2: Yes.

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1: 10-4.
0: Which quick stop are you at? Disregard it, Adam.

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0: 10-4, she advanced come to the alley side.

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1: Listen, I'm related to the runaway from yesterday. I can't remember if it's Trent or James. I think one of them is up here at the south end of 1019. I'm going to check out with them.
0: 10-4.
1: Yeah, he walking up here to the main entrance of the ditch.
0: 10-4.

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1: Can I call Lakewood 2400 McCain, building 4, apartment 1024? Make contact with a Jordan Wilson. He advised he and his girlfriend can hear somebody breathing from the crawl space.
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0: Tesla, go ahead. I'll be 1014 with this juvenile over to 125 East 22nd Street. And go ahead and start a 74 eval.
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0: Charles 3. Squared in on a 4 in Prospect, please.
1: 10-4. Adam 12, this information, I got the other runaway as well. I'll confirm him on channel 2. 10-4.

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0: 10-4-14-24 North Locust at the Valero. Hey, there's about 4 juveniles, females in there shoplifting. Ten for the advance is also turned into a 9-14. Baker 51, can you 9-30?
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Captain Houston, Area 49th and Pike. I report of a male suit on a dirt bike just driving recklessly. Any unit coming in contact, check your satisfaction. 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
0: Head 1752 North Locust Street. Received it. Now I want to hang up. They called again. It's possibly at 914. David 1293.
2: Or 608. Item 29, 10-8 with an accident report. Leave the call open for item 40, CWI, 96 to Lucas.
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3: 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I'll be at the house east of Lindsay's Hospitality House on Curtis Heights. Can you start me at 9:30? I'm 10-4.
0: Adam 12, I'll be clear with a supplement and I'll be 96 home. Good. Where are you aiming to head to again?
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2: 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Yeah, Locust and Correction, Cypress and 19th. Sounds like a great nose journey.
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0: Informants in Novi 4000 McCain made contact with the Ms. Dunn employee in reference to some middle schoolers that assaulted a male subject. If I was going to be two black males, one has on a plaid shirt and black jeans, the second one has on black jeans with a backpack.
1: Nice check, isn't it?
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1: David 37 Israel.
0: 10-4 Israel.

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0: Donovan Brown, military. Baker King Zebra, 10 Ida. So the GMC 5.
1: Tempo's on the Grand Tahoe, March 27 of Corey Summons. It's close.

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2: 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It's going to be on a Honda, black color.
1: For black Honda June 27 to Michael and Tiffany bumpers. It's clear. 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

And for And so you better put me on the call. I'm going to call what's in there. Hey, well.

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1: 10-4.
2: 729, 1015, 1 female southbound, mileage is 663.
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0: Sir, can you check the area of 36 in Camp? We had a passerby passenger. There's a white female with short gray hair that has a small dog. She's picking the dog up and throwing it on the ground. She's currently at Sonic.

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0: Can you go to 1710 Skyline Drive and make contact with Trinity? She advised that she was dropped off there by an Uber driver. She advised that the Uber driver kept taking them to different areas and locking and unlocking the door.
2: Charles 3.
0: Charles 3, go ahead, sir.
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1: 4934.
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0: Okay, 26. 10-4 to quality, 5710 Pritchard Drive, room 226. It's going to be a male and a female in the 914.
1: Day 317,
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1: from Campbell and
0: 165. 10-4, they've asked a female has been assaulted and she's going to be wearing all black and she's walking away. She said she didn't need medical.
1: Charles 3,
0: go ahead.
1: We can go clear the call in McAllister, so we're not going to be able to help Mr. Harper.
0: 10-4, we're trying to call him back and let him know.
1: 10-4, thank you.
0: 10-4. Charles 3, this information, be advised, these girls at 1710 Skyline only has one phone at work, and they're stranded at this location because the Uber driver just left them.
1: 10-4, we'll start one unit.
0: 10-4,

0: Charles 12. Show me at it. Ross on McCain. That's 4972 juvenile.
1: Two. Charles 57. Isn't that 30 Charles 12?

0: Charles Wolf issue.
1: Hey, Tina, I want to Charles 57 tonight.
0: Two.
1: Charles 57.
0: Letter.
1: 4842 North Hills Boulevard, McAllister's Deli for 914 altercation.
2: That same caller from earlier?
1: Don't have the caller information in the call yet. I'm not sure. Charles 12930.
0: 96 from Ross.
1: Says there's about six people causing the 914 here. Okay, the caller's going to be Richard. He's going to be in a blue Dodge Ram outside.
0: Yep, thank you, caller.
3: Charles 25.
1: Charles 25, go.
3: 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Because I'm not seeing them anywhere.

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1: Hi, Tino. 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

0: Charles 12, my back is for her. There's no 914.
1: Charles, it's 7J10.
2: Alpha, I found it.
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0: Baker 5-1.
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0: Chill me out. Ask him. Show me out at 3808 Freeman Circle. References. Email. Abusing a dog.
1: Yeah.
2: Charles 25, 1014. 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
1: Adam 4096 from McCarthy.
0: And I had a 911 open line. It has since disconnected. We're not getting any answer on callback.

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1: 4.
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2: 26
0: North Hills. Caller got a call from his friend, Nikki Sharp, white female, stating that she just took a lot of pills. And now 7A attempt. She gave him this address. We're not sure if she lives here or not. Adam 5, you copy that call?
2: Adam 5, 2, 4.

0: David, sir. David, sir, go ahead. You've called at 3100 East Broadway?
1: That's 10-4.
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0: 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Charles
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1: Adam 12, go ahead.
2: Yes, sir. Could you find somebody to take my phone? This call, Mr. Trent is trying to run away again. I got him 1014 in the back of my seat. Now, take him over to the house and go talk to the dad real quick for 125 East 22nd Street.
1: Tim.
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2: Adam, it's what, Adam 5. 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
1: Go ahead, Mayor 51.
4: 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I'm 10.
1: 10-4. Can you start 1812 West 44th for that 914?
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0: Adam 10, I'm counted. I'll take Charles 57 spot.
1: 10, we're Adam 10. Charles 57 to 8.
2: Here, Bolt.

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1: Good.
0: 4317 Warden Road at K-Pot Korean Barbecue for 913 just occurred. Adam 43930.
1: Charles 57, do not have off duty there.
0: They do in the K Mall, but I think this occurred at the K-Pot Korean Barbecue. Do they have off duty there?
1: No, I know it's inside of McCain Mall, so an off duty at McCain Mall could probably help out.
0: Yeah, we'll try to get a hold of them. Caller's advising a male subject just stole a purse from a subject at the K-Pot Korean Barbecue. Suspect's a black male wearing all black with a yellow do-rag. The caller watched him run from K-Pot to McCain Mall. His last seen running behind where Bar Louie's is.
2: David 30, I'm almost around there, but K-Pot is a separate business on the access road there.
1: Charles, it's somewhere there. Just see if you can locate the suspect for us.
0: Say 30, copy.
2: 10-9.
1: Charles 57, David 30, I'm aware of that. We just see if you can locate the suspect who's last seen over there near the mall.
2: Yeah, that's it. Well, I'm looking for him.
3: 27 HBO.
0: 1823.
4: Charles Sullivan, I'm 3100 probably.
0: Yeah, we're 1823.
4: Five,
0: 1823.

0: -3.
1: Not an actual victim, or is it just a witness going in?
0: There is a female that will be waiting for police at K-POT. I'm not sure if she's a witness or a victim. It looks like the caller was a male subject, and maybe he spoke with a female that had her purse stolen.
1: Okay.
0: 3, go ahead. 900 Yarrow Drive on the 904, 911 hang up. We made contact. They said it was a pocket dial. Can we cancel?
2: Civil.
0: 1824.
3: Adam 10, unit 27.
0: 1824.

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1: Right.
0: 10,800 Rich Smith Lane, apartment 303-922.
1: Nice.
0: Adams 10-930.
2: 96 military and diamond, brother.
0: The caller survives in the female out on her balcony acting 9:15 a.m.

David, 12. David, 12, you have traffic for me? 10-4, are you available for a call? I'm a southbound there. 10-4.